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Never miss a home field hat trick. 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